You're on board the Cedric Bailey Radio Show. Happy Tuesday to you. Thanks for being with us on this 8th day of the month of September. Hope you had a great Labor Day, enjoying your leftovers, and just being, you know, truly blessed. We're going to be talking our barbershop sports recap this hour, talk about some of those college games and HBCU games. We'll do that in a few minutes. Meanwhile, we heard from Erica Campbell, hooked up with Mike Teasy for my good. Right now, he's working it out for me. This is the one and only Zacardi Cortez.

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And then start shouting.

0: 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Home of Cedric Bailey's Traffic Jam.
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2: Jen Johnson, Josh Baldwin, and Franny Cash. What's going on with Marvin Sapp? Well, gospel superstar Marvin Sapp continues to make moves beyond the pulpit and recording studio. Journal of Gospel Music reporting that Sapp entered a partnership with Rock Nation surrounding distribution of his 17th album. Wow. Last but not least, new artists to watch. We got to talk about, of course, the songwriter, Christian recording artist John Pape has released a new song entitled The Road and inspired by Romans Road, and it's scheduled to come out on September the 8th. Also, we're going to be talking with Angel Taylor. You know her from the group Trinity 5-7. She's got a brand new song. We'll be talking to her this week, and also Jonathan Nelson. A lot to talk about. Our HBCU and college football recap is coming up in a few minutes, and we got music on the way from Brian Andrew Wilson, I kept on, and also Tracy Troy, Leave It Alone.
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4: This is Ed Gray. Allowing kids the freedom to ask questions is important. In his book, Trusting What You're Told, Paul L. Harris argues that much of what we've assumed about our kids' early learning may be misguided. Harris believes it woefully underestimates the importance of dialogue in young kids' lives. Conversation and question asking allows young children to grasp highly abstract concepts from religion to history at an early age. If you want your kids to gain a competitive advantage, allow them the freedom to ask questions. And if you don't know the answers, tell them, let's go to the internet and find the answer. I'm Ed Gray, author of the book 40 Days to a Life of Gold. Plant today's thought in the garden of your mind and let your consciousness grow with it.

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1: 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Actions speak louder than words, and your kids will appreciate that you're taking the time to make your relationship with them a priority. I'm Ebony Funderburk, your Glamazon mom, saying stay cool and stay fabulous.
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5: 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Yes, we'll hear from Lachey Knox and Ernest Pugh right there. And I Got Out with Brian Poppett, all coming up.
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2: 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Thanks a lot for being with us as we continue to uplift, inspire, and encourage you with the best in gospel music. We just heard from Lashay Knox and Ernest Pugh right there, and Shekinah Glory Ministries with Yes, and I Got Out with the one and only Brian Poppin. All right, let's get a recap of our college football. The big games over the weekend. LSU all over Clemson. They made a big statement as they won the game 51-10. Oklahoma, a big win over UTEP. University of Texas, El Paso, they shut them out in Norman on last Friday night, 51-0. Sooners open up the season with a shutout and impressive offensive performance. This week, they take it to Ann Arbor, Michigan to take on Michigan. Boy, Michigan, woo. Michigan had some problems on last week. They barely beat Western Michigan. It was a game they entered with controversy. Was there a second left in the game for them to get the second Hail Mary pass? How about Alabama? Roll Tide roll. They beat East Carolina 48-10. They controlled the game from start to finish, producing 487 yards of total offense. The game of the week, I had to say, between Colorado and Georgia Tech. I tell you what, Coach Prime, they did it big. They won the game on the last second with a blocked field goal. Then there was last night's matchup that took place in Tallahassee, Florida. SMU, the Mustangs, the Ponies, they beat Florida State 27-24. Another big game, Ole Miss, they won over Louisville 41-38. It was a thriller that came down to a field goal with seconds left. We'll share with you our HBCU update in just a moment, so keep it here on the Cedric Bailey Radio Show.

This one got us in trouble right here. These little interludes got us in trouble. Hey, where my old school at? Where my old school at? If you 37 and above, you old school. Just keep that bass line going. Yeah!

0: In the darkest night, even the smallest light shines bright. Remember, we are called to be salt and light.
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0: The sounds of Tamla Mann right here on the Cedric Bailey Radio Show. That's called Live, Breathe, and Fight. Hey, we got our one and only Tanya Beard. Lady Free is in the house. Your Finance Matter. How you doing today?
1: I am wonderful. Seth, how was your Labor Day?
0: It was good. I got a chance to get some rest and everything. I ate a little good food and now eating leftovers and just enjoying the day.
1: So you ceasing from labor and eating a whole bunch of good grub. Is that what I'm hearing?
0: That's right. Good grub. Nothing like getting a home cooked meal. You know what I mean?
1: Nothing like it. Nothing like it.
0: Well, we got a great subject we're going to talk about today, and the word is eliminating debt. So when you say eliminating debt, that means we're trying to reduce the amount, or we're just trying to get out of debt completely.
1: How about all of it, man? If we can get out of it completely, we would be financially better off, right? So I think we just need to kind of start off with what is debt? What is debt? If you owe somebody some money, guess what? You are in debt, meaning you bought something, you did something, and you didn't pay for it straight with cash. You are in debt, said debt.
0: Yeah, you're right about that. And you know what? Credit card companies, loan companies, their whole goal is to keep you in debt.
1: Right. You know, listen, with that, I think there's a discussion there that we talk about. Could there be some good debt versus bad debt? And if we wanted to go there, yeah, let's start with the bad debt. Bad debt is if you're going to end up paying more than you're going to get out of it, or you're paying for something and you don't even have it anymore. That's some bad debt, right? So you bought the shoes on credit, the shoes broke, and you're still paying for the shoes, right? That would definitely be bad debt. Anything that you're buying that does not even increase in value or going to give you any kind of return on that money, all of that considered bad debt.
0: Wow. Now, I was told that some people, they will take out another credit card, use it to pay off the credit card. That means you're still creating another debt.
1: Okay. So only time that works for you. If I have a credit card that has a high interest that I owe on it, and then someone approaches me or a company approaches me and they'll give me a credit card with zero interest, can I pay off the high interest one? And then put the balance on my card that has zero interest? Yes, that is actually a smart strategy that you can take advantage of. The key is pay off the debt, though, before they turn on the interest on that new card. Because typically, that interest-free is only about a year, 2 years maximum. So if you can pay off that debt with zero interest, you will be winning in the long run.
0: You know what the biggest debt is for individuals? Is those car loan debts.
1: That one is specifically if we talk about the ones that are may not be the best debt, because as soon as you drive the car off the lot, what happens?
0: It depreciates.
1: It's
0: going to
1: decrease in It's going to decrease in value. It's going to depreciate. So you're paying 30 and the car worth 20. You're upside down. That is not the best situation to be in. That'd be an example of some bad debt. But it's common, Seth. Most people you know have what? Car notes.
0: Yep.
1: And unfortunately, they're crazy right now. $600, $700, $800 a month. The wise thing would be get a smaller car, right?
0: Yeah.
1: One that's lower cost, one that you can, you know, almost pay cash for, where your note is very little. And the goal with that is pay that puppy off as soon as you can and get out of that situation.
0: Wow, we're talking with Tanya Beard, eliminating debt, your finance matters. We're breaking it down, and we're going to continue on and talk more about it here on the Cedric Bailey Radio Show. Time to praise him in the choir stand. This is Brent Jones, and he's getting ready to record in Dallas, Texas. On this week, he's going to be in DeSoto, Texas.
2: The choir is in the choir stand, and we praise in the Lord. Hey!

0: in the choir stand. Where is that? In the choir stand. Where it at?
1: In the choir stand. Where it at?
0: Hey!
1: In the choir stand.
0: Eddie, I want to go back to that guy to keep watching.
1: In the choir stand. Where it at?
0: Do that break.

0: It's in the choir set, baby. Yes, it is. Anybody still singing the choir? Where you at, choir members? God bless you. Oh, yeah. Praise in the choir stand.
1: Are you ready? Are you ready?
2: Let me go. T-Real.

0: Yeah, yeah. Baby Dub, T Real. Call the law. Tell them how you feel.
1: 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Your tongue collects large quantities of bacteria from food and drinks you consume, as well as secretions from your throat and nasal passages. Within a few hours, your tongue may hold a bacteria buildup that can produce wicked bad breath. Instead of popping breath mints or chewing gum that may leave even more deposits on your tongue, brush your tongue with water and a soft bristle toothbrush. Or you may choose to gently scrape the surface of your tongue with the side of a teaspoon. Either way, the tool will remove a bacteria-filled coating that's sure to leave your mouth refreshed and your breath much sweeter. This age-old practice is effective, and it's also free. I'm Alexis Comer for Black Health Now.
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0: Young boy, the Cedric Bailey Radio Show. So glad that you're hanging out with us today. We just heard sounds of Tina Campbell, We Livin', and Brent Jones, Praise in the Choir Stand, and Last Call, Come Lord. Lady Free, Tanya Beard, is hanging out with us today, and we're talking about eliminating debt. Some of the things that we have to deal with, these are the things that you have to deal with. First of all, you got to have a house. And if you're going to get a house, either you're going to rent. If you're renting, you never purchase a home, or you're going to continue to lease or rent a home, and you'll be doing that for the rest of your life. So you got to make a decision. Am I going to continue renting?
1: Or, yeah. You know? So that's one of those things that'll probably, if I have to get in debt, that may be what we call a good debt. Here's why I'm saying that. Typically, a house is going to do what? Increase in value.
0: Yes.
1: So if you pay the house off over the long run, yes, you're going to pay. If you keep that note, you know, you pay it for over 30 years, you'll pay a lot in interest. But most of the time, houses will increase in value. So then you are actually building generational wealth. So with home purchases, you're actually using somebody else's money to build your wealth. I think that might be some good debt, right?
0: Yeah, you're right about that. But there are some people, you got to be able to have the money for the closing costs, and they got all the fees. So you're going to have to be able to work that out. I remember they had housing programs through HUD. They paid off your various closing costs and those fees. Are those programs still available?
1: Yeah. So actually, you know, you're talking to a mortgage loan officer, right? So yes, there are tons of programs that are out there specifically for our first time home buyers. You can get 1% down, 3% down. The lenders will help pay closing costs. The sellers in this market are helping to pay closing costs too. So to be honest, we're right on the cusp of a buyer's market. Actually, we may already be there. So buyers, be willing to jump in. Ignore the interest rates. 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Because what? 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You can refinance the house if interest rates ever drop. 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Because if you pay it up early, you can refinance. There's strategies to work around the high interest that maybe experiencing right now.
0: All right. We're going to be getting your contact information in just a moment. You're hanging out with yours truly, Cedric Bailey, on your Tuesday. Your Finance Matters is our focus on today. We're going to take a break, come back. Music on the way from Isabel Davis, Jesus, and Chandler Moore, Lead Me On, is coming up.
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0: It's a New Music Tuesday, and you're on board the Cedric Bailey Radio Show. Thank you for hanging out. We just heard the sounds of gospel music from Chandler Moore, Lead Me On, and Isabel Davis, and Jesus. Talk with Tanya Beer here on your Tuesday, Your Finance Matters. We're talking about eliminating debt. We're going to take a break. When we come back, we got music on the way from Kirk Franklin, Hosanna, and Norman Hutchins. Lift Him Up Higher. So stay with us.
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0: And there you have it, some incredible gospel music here on the Cedric Bailey Radio Show. We heard from Kirk Franklin, Hosanna, Norman Hutchins, Lift Him Up High, and Trinity 5-7, Imagine That. 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And Tanya, how can people reach out to you if they have any questions about eliminating debt?
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6: Welcome to Legally Speaking with Attorney John Burris. John, you were telling me we've reached the time of year where the Supreme Court traditionally lets us know their decisions on some very important cases. The first one we're going to look at is what most people are calling the birthright case. It regards the 14th Amendment, which basically says that if you're born in the United States, you are a citizen of the United States, regardless of the status of your parents. The Trump administration was seeking a ruling that would say that this is not the case. Can you tell us how the Supreme Court ruled and tell us why this is important, please?
7: Easiest of all the decisions that the courts have made this year. The 14th Amendment is very clear that if a person is born in the United States, they are a citizen of the United States. However, the Trump administration, being very concerned about immigration and the possibility of having a lot of birthright citizens born here and counting and being anti-Republicans, they tried to argue that if a person's parents are not here legally, then the children should not be counted legally. And this was a very strong argument made by a couple of members of the court, very strong opinions.

0: dissenting opinions, that if you're born in the United States, you're a citizen of the United States, regardless of the immigration status of your parents.
1: Thanks so much, John. 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

Hey, welcome to Never Miss a Beat. I'm Tamaya J. Happy Tuesday, everybody. Listen, we got some great music coming your way, but first, let's take a moment to thank God for everything He's done for us. Lord, we are nothing without You and the music I play. I pray that it will touch and inspire someone to want more of You, Jesus. Amen. All right, y'all, coming up this hour, we got Shirley Caesar and CeCe Winans, and we got Tone and Hezekiah Walker, and so much more. Keep it locked right here on Never Miss a Beat.

0: Hey, welcome back to Never Miss Defeat. Hey, I have a scripture for you. This is Psalms 115, verse 1. Not to us, O Lord, not to us, but to your name goes all the glory for your unfailing love and faithfulness. All right, give God all the glory in your life. We got some more great music on the way right here on Never Miss Defeat. I'm Tamaya J.
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2: This is Ed Gray. The Declaration of Independence says, we hold these truths to be self-evident, that all men are created equal, that they are endowed by their Creator with certain unalienable rights, that among these are life, liberty, and the pursuit of happiness. In essence, God created all human beings to be equal. He gave us life, freedom to think, and the talents to be prosperous and happy. Because these are blessings from God, these rights should not be taken, surrendered, or compromised. Those who practice discrimination compromise the divine declaration and violate the integrity of who we are as Americans. Those who remain silent in witness of discrimination surrender to it. Your silence can be worse than violence. I'm Ed Gray, author of the book 40 Days to a Life of Gold. Elevate your thoughts

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0: Hey, hey, what's up, family? It's Tamaya J. I want to personally invite you on a faith-filled journey to purpose and well-being. 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

Hey, hey, welcome back to Never Miss a Beat. I'm Tamaya J. I hope you're having a great day. Happy Tuesday again. Listen, let's take a moment and thank God for everything He's done for us. Lord, we are nothing without You. In the music I play, I pray that it will touch and inspire someone to want more of You, Jesus. Amen. All right, y'all, listen, coming up this hour, we got Judah Van, Joshua Troop, yours truly, Tamaya J, and Jonathan McReynolds, and so much more. Make sure you keep it locked right here on Never Miss a Beat. I'm Tamaya J.

0: 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I'm Alexis Comer for Black Health Now. 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

0: Hey, hey, what's up, family? 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
2: 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I'm Ed Gray. 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

0: walk with the Lord. We just want to share with you some sister shout-outs, praise thoughts, and encouragement as we go forth letting our light shine for the glory of God. Here we go. Bless the Lord, O my soul, and all that is within me. Bless His holy name. My sisters, you have got to be yourself. Each of us is an original. We have our own unique gifts, talents, and skills. You have your own way of walking, talking, dressing, cooking, cleaning, doing things, and having fun. You don't have to try to be like anybody else. When others see you, let them see who you are in Christ as a fearfully and wonderfully made woman of God who is daily being transformed to relate to people and situations as the individual that you are in Him. Let people hear your voice. Don't try to talk like anybody else. The way you talk is the way you talk. If you don't talk as proper as someone thinks you should, pay it no mind. Just be yourself. Now, don't hurt yourself trying to walk in those beautiful stiletto shoes. Praise God for every sister who can keep her balance and her swag. But if you can't walk in those shoes, you better go and get a pair of sneakers and let your feet relax. My sisters, just be yourself. We don't have to try to be like anybody else or show off to impress anybody. If you will just be yourself, what God has for you will come your way. My sisters, we've got to just be ourselves. Because a sister's got to do what a sister's got to do. Whatever is going on in your life, God has everything in control. You hold to the word of the Lord that declares, I can do all things through Christ who strengthens me. Now, we want to give a shout out. This shout out is going out to all of the sisters who are believing God for a miracle. All right, ladies, it's time for us to give God some praise. I need for sisters who really love the Lord to come on and lift your voice and let heaven hear you holler. Come on, ladies, let the Lord hear you holler. My sisters, we would just love for you to visit us at our webpage, asistersgottodo.com. We'd love to hear from you.
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0: Let it be recorded that our generation said to the Lord, say, oh, I want Jesus. 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
6: This is Ed Gray. What's the most important part of learning? Questioning is the most important part of learning. Kids questioning may be annoying, but they are crucial to their learning. Starting at about 2 years of age, they begin barraging their parents with endless queries from, are we there yet? To, mommy, why is the moon round? Questions that often seem more like desperate ploys for parental attention than anything else. And to make things worse, cooperative parents are often treated with a relentless barrage of follow-up questions, many of which involve one word, why? Is this process infuriating? Yes, but it is crucial to their development. Tomorrow, I'll tell you why. I'm Ed Gray. Elevate your thoughts and rise.
7: Thank you, Jesus.
8: 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Let your all-consuming fire

0: I'm Dr. Tim Tuden, and I'm planting seeds of encouragement. Straight talk. Have you ever met someone who tells you what you want to hear? If so, it's doubtful they're your real friends. Genuine friends don't mind giving you straight talk, even when it hurts. That's a bit of wisdom I came across today. It's found in the book of Proverbs 27:6. It reads, "Wounds from a sincere friend are better than many kisses from an enemy." Today, do a friend check and make sure you're getting straight talk and not kisses. Let's pray. Dear God, thank you for real friends, friends who make divine deposits in our lives, and help us to do the same for those that we call our friend. Take time to share these seeds with family and friends. Until next time, I'm Dr. Tim Tuden, the pastor and founder of Harvest Christian Ministries, with another seed of encouragement.
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It's Tamaya J. I want to personally invite you on a faith-filled journey to purpose and well-being. 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We are celebrating those individuals who are making a positive impact in our communities. 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

0: Here's one to take you back. Back in the day. 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
1: Let me hear you make some Holy Ghost crazy noise right now. Let me hear.

0: Now it's time for Living to Achieve with Dr. C.L. Williams.
1: I know some people often repeat phrases such as, what you don't know can hurt you, and ignorance is bliss. I understand why some people believe these statements. We read or watch the news and sometimes feel overwhelmed and depressed by all the things happening around the world and even in our own backyards. I actually know people who sometimes avoid the news, stating that it's always bad, but are they really better off? Sometimes business executives, like the people who do not watch the news, feel inclined to hear no evil, see no evil, and speak no evil. When it comes to what's going on with their employees or customers, they choose to bury their head in the sand and hope for the best. But while we feel comfortable in the short run, it can have disastrous effects. The trouble with this approach is that problems may exist that, if they are not addressed, can grow until they have potentials to ruin your business and everything else. Regular checkup and inventory of our lives and businesses to detect problem areas before they grow and spread is a very healthy thing to do. Knowing is growing. I'm Dr. C.L.
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1: Home of the evenings with Tamaya J.

Hey, this is Tamaya J. Welcome back to Never Miss a Beat. No matter what you're facing today, don't give up. What may look like a delay could be God preparing you for something greater. Keep praying, keep believing, and keep moving forward. God knows your struggles. He knows your heart, and he has never forgotten about you. Remember, God is good in the up season or down season. He is still good.

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1: Your mind is like a machine without an off switch. If you don't give it something to do, it just runs on and on until it gets bored. If your mind is just sitting around without anything to do, it's going to start doing something, even if it doesn't seem to care what it is. A lot of people do stupid things because they let their mind sit idle. I heard about a 6-year-old boy who shot and killed another child. It made me wonder, what kind of idle thoughts were running through this child's mind? Where did he get those thoughts? Were his parents screening what he was watching on television? Were they taking him to see violent movies? As the saying goes, an idle mind is the devil's workshop. Give your mind something to do. Focus on the results you desire and make certain that your actions correspond with your goals. I'm Ed Gray, author of the book 40 Days to a Life of Gold. Elevate your thoughts and rise.

0: It's time for a Power Minute.
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1: Romans, the 8th chapter, verse number 28 declares that all things work together for the good of them who love God and to them that are called according to his purpose. Tonight, we got a simple message for you. Come on, ECC, say it.

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That what the devil meant for your evil, God's going to turn around and he's going to work it out for your good. 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
1: Thank you, thank you, thank you, Brother Alvin, and hello, Azusa. You have come this far by faith. Go back with me to the Woodlawn Park Church of God in Christ in San Diego, California, where we used to march in every Sunday morning singing this song. We've come this far by faith.

to somebody and say, I've got my measure of faith. It's brought me thus far. And I'm here to tell you that my best is yet to come. Come on, tell somebody, you ain't seen nothing yet. My God, I'm just getting started. I'm just now starting to kick the devil out of my life and out of my home and out of my family and out of my money. Hey, hey, hey. Well, go ahead and be seated. As we go through these songs, just sing along with us. As you know, them, many of them, you know the words, and they bring back memories. And whatever memory this brings back to your mind, I want you to cherish it. There's something God wants to say to you in that memory, even if it might have been a little painful. There was a lesson God was teaching you. There's a gift in it for you. Don't miss anything. I don't leave any space for the devil. Even what he means for naught, God will turn it.

0: let it be recorded that our generation said to the Lord, say, oh, I want you. Let it be recorded in history, our generation said.
1: Welcome back to Never Missed a Beat. We are in the final hour of the show. Thank you so much for staying with us and rocking with us. All right, so listen, whatever goals you have set for yourself, make sure you finish them. Finish them strong. Remember, you can do all things through Christ who strengthens you. I tell my children that all the time. All right, check your Bible out, Philippians 4:13. I can do all things through Christ who strengthens me. Keep it locked right here. We got more great music on the way on Never Missed a Beat. I'm Tamaya J. Never.

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1: Let's face it, much of our kids' attitudes towards people comes from watching us. Even unintentional signs of disrespect can make lasting impressions on them. Do our words exude love and respect, or are we sometimes impatient, sarcastic, condescending, shady? It can be hard to see or admit our own shortcomings. Child, I know. But we can strive for greater awareness. A good rule of thumb is to ask ourselves this: would I want my kids to say this to their dad, their mom, or their grandparents? If the answer is no, then we probably shouldn't say it either. Our kids often take their relational cues from us, so let's show them what it looks like to honor the most important people in our lives. I'm Ebony Funderburk, your Glamazon Mom. Make it a great day and stay fabulous, honey.
0: 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Be a Glamazon Mom. You're on Facebook? Like our fan page at Glamazon Moms. 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And remember, not all superheroes wear capes. Glamazon Mom.
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All right, y'all. Listen, my time is up. But before we leave you, I just want to leave you with this invitation. If you've never accepted Jesus Christ as your Lord and Savior, or if you have drifted away from Him, today is a wonderful opportunity to come to Him. God's love is for you, and His grace is available to everyone who calls on His name. The Bible says in Romans chapter 10, verse 9, that if thou shalt confess with thy mouth the Lord Jesus and shalt believe in thine heart that God has raised Him from the dead, thou shalt be saved. So if this is a desire of your heart, you can pray this with me right now. Heavenly Father, I come to you in the name of Jesus. I confess that I am a sinner in need of your forgiveness. I believe that Jesus Christ died for my sins and rose again with all power. Today I turn to you and receive your forgiveness and place my faith in you, Jesus, as my Lord and Savior. Help me to follow you each day and grow in your love. In Jesus' name, amen. All right, now listen, if you prayed that prayer with me and you prayed it with your whole heart sincerely, I encourage you to begin to read the Bible, spend time in prayer, and connect with the Lord, and go to a Bible-believing church where you can grow in your faith and find great community and encouragement. All right, well, my time is up again. Thank you so much for spending your time with me right here on Never Miss a Beat. I'm Tamaya J.

wait a minute real quick. Grab somebody by the right hand. Get them by the hand. Get them by the hand. Tell them, neighbor, I got something to tell you. I look like I look tonight, but that ain't what I always look like. Tell them, if it had not been for the Lord on my side, where would I be? Now tell them, my soul looks back in wonder.

Good morning and welcome into Wednesday. I'm Kendra Washington. Glad to be keeping you company through the overnight. Whatever has you awake, you've got a peaceful place to land and plenty of music for the soul. Tina Campbell is coming up now with Destiny, right here on Rejoice

0: That was Neil Robertson with He Didn't Have to Do It. Sometimes a song says exactly what your heart has been trying to put into words. As we move through this first hour of Wednesday, take a breath and remember, you don't have to solve the whole day before the sun comes up. More music is ahead on Rejoice.
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2: This is Ed Gray. Ever since the European restructuring of the world from the 16th century on, racism has become affirmative action for some whites. It is both an attitude and an act of structural superiority, which deceptively justifies its very existence by giving biological differences such as skin color or accent a negative value and meaning. This negative meaning then legitimizes treating the other as inferior to oneself or one's group. The result is unequal treatment, where one group gets consistently shortchanged. Affirmative action for minorities in America was a positive step, but it won't cure the racial problems we have in our society. As a nation and individuals, we need to check our belief system about race and treat others with respect and fairness. I'm Ed Gray.

0: You probably remember being in the company of someone who had too much to drink last New Year's Eve. Drinking heavily is a social disaster that can lead to the drinker's or someone else's death or serious injury. But the effects of too much alcohol can also wreak havoc on our bodies. Moderate drinking, a glass of wine each day, or a cocktail or beer three times a week may actually have a positive health benefit. But overindulgence is a serious matter that contributes to heart disease, some forms of cancer, and cirrhosis of the liver. Know when you've had enough. 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

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Maybe you're working, driving, caring for somebody, or just having one of those nights when sleep won't cooperate. Either way, settle in. We'll keep the music going and make the next little while feel less lonely.

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There's still a good mix of gospel ahead before the hour is done, including J.J. Hairston and Youthful Praise with No Reason to Fear. If your mind has been running through every possible outcome tonight, let the music give it somewhere better to rest. Stay close to rejoice.

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It's a new hour on Rejoice. Kendra Washington with you, and I'm grateful for your company this morning. We'll keep bringing you songs that can steady the heart, lift the room, and help you keep moving. Tasha Cobbs Leonard is up now with Burdens Down.

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1: This is April Anderson for Focus on Women. Okay, I'll say it now and we'll probably say it again. This year, we're going to talk a lot about establishing good financial habits. Why do I keep bringing up this topic? Because it's extremely important that we as a community invest in ourselves to grow our wealth. No, I'm not talking about simply earning more money. I'm talking about real wealth. What's the difference? We can all earn more money, but if every time we earn more money, we spend more, we aren't creating wealth, and wealth is what's lasting. Wealth is what keeps you from worrying about expenses, even if you lose your job. Wealth is what can be passed down to your kids. Your income, no matter its size, can't be passed down. So how do you determine your wealth? Wealth is what you're worth after you value all your assets, money, home, stuff, and then deduct all your expenses. The number you're left with is your wealth. Let me be clear on this. It doesn't take a large income to grow your wealth, but it does take dedication and good financial habits. While your income is what you're paid, your wealth is what's lasting. So remember, just because you make a lot doesn't mean you're worth a lot. This year, commit to growing your wealth. This is April for Focus on Women. Be dynamically wealthy.
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0: Israel Houghton and Travis Green with Promise Keeper. If you're carrying a promise that feels a long way from fulfilled, you can still take this morning one step at a time. No need to rush yourself into having every answer. Zacardi Cortez and More Music for the Soul are part of the hour here on Rejoice.
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2: This is Ed Gray. Think twice before taking on more debt. Consumer debt is so easy to get because the lenders of the money understand the magic of compounding. For example, if you pay a lender $1,000 a year for car payments every year during a working life, say 40 years, and the lender in turn lends out your payments to another borrower at 12.5% interest, the lender will have accumulated $1 million from you. The next time you make a spontaneous purchase, ask yourself, what does it really cost me? Mistakes on major purchases such as cars cost far more than it appears because not only must the loss be made up, but also what the loss would have earned in the intervening time must be made up. Think twice before taking on more debt. I'm Ed Gray. Elevate your thoughts and rise.

0: Mother, can we talk?
1: Yes, baby. I've been waiting a long time for this conversation.
0: Mom, thank you for raising me the right way, even though I chose to live my life the wrong way. I know now you love me.
1: Thank you.
0: Out of all the times I disrespected you, lied to you, and didn't listen to you, I need you to hear me now. Listen.

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Excessive heat or cold, humidity, and direct sunlight can ruin the effectiveness of many drugs. It's best to store prescription and over-the-counter drugs in cool, dry places, away from water and heat. Signs of damaged drugs include changes in color or taste, capsules that stick together, or pills that flake. Once you open the bottle, discard the protective cotton ball. It absorbs moisture from the air and can damage a container's contents. While it's true that most meds are still good for a year beyond their expiration date, be cautious. Check the appearance, color, and smell before you take them. I'm Alexis Comer for Black Health Now.

Good morning. You've made it past another half hour, and that counts for something, especially if this has been a long night. Keep your pace steady. Be gentle with yourself, and let the music meet you right where you are. Rejoice is here with you through the overnight.

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3: 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We've still got more music before the top of the hour, so stay with us.

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But they went to church the next Sunday morning, and they noticed that the old man wasn't sitting in the corner. And they went on back to church that next Sunday morning, and they noticed that the old man still wasn't sitting in the corner. They get worried now. And they went on back that next Sunday morning, and they noticed that the old man still wasn't sitting in the corner.

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Finally, a voice just came down from heaven. 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

Good morning. It's Kendra Washington on Rejoice. Another hour is underway, and if you're awake with me, you are definitely not by yourself. We're keeping the atmosphere warm, hopeful, and full of music for the soul. Hendrix Brown is coming up now with Run to You,

There are some places that God does not want us to be. Sitting around feeling sorry for ourselves is one of them. My sisters, you have got to cancel your pity party. If we are not careful, every now and then, we will allow things that happen and other people's reactions to them to wound our spirit to the point where we'll be having a pity party. Pity party refers to allowing ourselves to sit around feeling sorry, sad, hopeless, and rejected. Maybe the job promotion did not come through this time, or maybe the loan did not come through. Maybe it was something else, and whatever it was, it just broke your heart. Don't sit around feeling sad. What kind of a party is that? Woman of God, don't stay there. Tell gloom, despair, and depression that you are coming out of this situation. Tell gloom, despair, and rejection that you are not going to hang out with them anymore. Make up your mind that you are going to move on. Open up your mouth and declare, "The joy of the Lord is my strength." Let the love of God break through and remind you that if you made a mistake, God will forgive you. If you made a bad decision, God will help you to get things together again. If you got caught up in a mess, trust God to restore you. If something happened that broke your heart, believe that God will give you the strength that you need to continue on. God has too much invested in you for you to quit on Him. Stop sitting around worrying about what people are saying. A big difference between you and some of the want-to-be divas, that's right, they're just wannabes. Some of those wannabe divas that are talking about you is that people know about your situation, but some of their embarrassing or heartbreaking moments are hidden away somewhere with a lock on it. Let people talk if they want to. Go get your life back and enjoy living again. There are people to see, places to go, things to do, friends to make, and more blessings to receive. The devil thinks he has you, your gifts, talents, energy, and anointing on lockdown. Shake your fist in his face and tell him you can't keep a good woman down. Tell him this pity party is over. I'm coming out of this with the help of the Lord. My sisters, you've got to cancel your pity party because a sister's got to do what a sister's got to do. Remember, whatever is going on in your life, God's got everything in control. You stand on the word of God that declares, "No weapon that is formed against me shall prosper." It's time for a shout out. Want to give a shout out to all of the sisters who've made up your mind that you are no longer going to allow disappointing things to control you, but that you are moving on in the name of the Lord. Now, please, some grateful sister to come on. Lift your voice to the Lord. Let heaven hear you. Holla!

heard a conversation the other day between two Christians. One was a backslider and he's lost his faith in Christ. He began to tell the Christian about his experiences, and this is what he said. He said, I've been so sick, in and out of the hospital. Just from one sickness to the other. And the Christian said, tell me about it. And as they talked, the backslider said, I don't even think I can get there. And the Christian said, where is your faith?

impossible to please the Lord without faith. And they kept on talking. The backslider said, I'm in trouble. I've got a case and I'm going to court next week. I don't have a good lawyer to plead my case. And I'm worried, don't know which way to turn. The Christian said again, where is your faith?

They kept on talking. The Christian wanted to find something that would encourage the man. The man said, and now I've been sick so long, I've lost my job. Tell me about it. Christian said, let's talk about it. The man said, well, since I've been out of work and been sick, all my bills are past due. The Christian said, I know what you're talking about. Where is your faith?

exactly what the man was going through. They kept on talking. The man said, and just laying around with the wrong crowd and getting out of the church, I picked up a bad habit. Christian said, well, tell me about it. He said, I think I'm hooked, and it doesn't seem like I can break free. The man said, don't you know God specializes?

They kept on talking. Kristen was determined to give that boy some faith and some courage. He said, well, my doctor bills have been so high from my sickness and my court case that I've run out of money. I don't draw no Social Security. I'm not on welfare. And I'm down to my last dime. The Christians say that's when God wants to step in for you.

There is your faith in God. Now, before I leave, maybe you're sick. Maybe you're going to court. Maybe your money's run out. Maybe you even have a habit and you prayed about it and it just does not seem like things are going to break for you. But I'd like to leave this with you just like the Christian told that man. Try your faith.

0: Patti LaBelle with When You've Been Blessed. That title alone can make you pause and take inventory. Not pretending everything is perfect, just noticing what has carried you this far. Later in the hour, we'll also hear Grateful from Dante Bowe. Keep it right here on Rejoice.
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2: 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Just ask someone who has given a major corporation 20 years of their lives and are thrown out on the streets because of downsizing. There is no security but the security you create within yourself. Know who you are as a person. 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I'm Ed Gray, author of the book 40 Days to a Life of Gold. 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

0: William Shakespeare wondered what stuff are dreams made of. And people the world over have been asking themselves the same question since the beginning of time. The answers vary. But everyone agrees that dreams can be important sources of information, inspiration, or sometimes fear. 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You've earned them. I'm Alexis Comer for Black Health Now. 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

Thanks for spending part of your Wednesday morning with Rejoice. We're heading toward another hour, but there's no need to watch every minute tick by. 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

0: It's just after 3 in the morning, and Kendra Washington is here with you on Rejoice. To everybody already starting the day, still finishing yesterday, or simply wide awake, thank you for listening. We're opening this hour with Tamla Mann and Hello God.
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1: Arguing with people is never fun, especially when it's your kid. Sometimes we put a lot of emphasis on keeping the peace in the home, but the problem comes in when we try to do so by avoiding conflict. Addressing conflict constructively can be a great opportunity for growth and positive impact. If you should find yourself engaged in a disagreement with your kids, make sure you let them know that you've heard their side of the story, even if they have to still follow the rules. Tell your kids it's okay not to agree on everything. You can agree to disagree. But most importantly, make sure you tell them that even though you may disagree, you still and always will love them. I'm Ebony Funderburk, your Glamazon Mom. Make it a great day and stay fabulous, honey.
0: That's a mommy moment. Be a Glamazon Mom. You're on Facebook? Like our fan page at Glamazon Mom. And remember, not all superheroes wear capes. Glamazon Mom.
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times in your life as a believer when you're going to question if God is really on your side. And the reason why you're questioning it is because of the simple fact it seems like the devil is hitting you with everything that he can possibly throw at you. But you need to understand something, beloved. You need to remember that the only reason why you're in that position now is because God had ordered your steps. And the only reason why the devil is hitting you like he's hitting you is because he has literally peeked into your future. And he sees what God's about to bring you into.

0: open your mouth and praise him like it's yours. Oh, I believe that. I believe. If God said it, that settles it. God has spoken and let the church say.
1: Some mornings call for big energy, and some call for a quiet reminder that you're still moving forward. Whichever kind this is for you, don't dismiss the progress you've already made. 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
3: This is Ed Gray. Victor Hugo once said, "There's one thing stronger than all the armies in the world, and that is an idea whose time has come." Ray Kroc, who built McDonald's restaurants into a worldwide empire, was in his 50s and selling milkshake machines for a living when he visited the original McDonald's drive-in restaurant in Riverside, California. He drove up early one morning before the place opened and saw customers forming a line outside. He also saw an idea whose time had come, and nothing could stop him from turning that idea into reality. At any one given time, God gives at least 12 people the same idea. Some people just don't believe in their visions. Others will just be afraid. But the one who believes and has the courage to act inherits the wealth of the universe. I'm Ed Gray. Elevate your thoughts and rise.

0: contemplating surgery, especially a high-risk procedure, go where the experts are. Your likelihood of success is greater. A recent study looked at post-operative complications and deaths among patients who had cancer surgery. Findings revealed that hospitals that performed a procedure three or less times a year had 3% of their patients die within 2 weeks of surgery. Hospitals that performed the same surgery 10 or more times a year had a serious complication and death rate of less than 1%. 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

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If you've been with us for a while, I appreciate you. If you just found us, welcome in. There's room for you here, with more gospel music and good company through the rest of the hour.

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0: Just where you are, just for a few minutes. I know we got a little ways to go, but just lift your hands in this place. Just tonight, let's just reverence his name.
1: Thank you, Jesus.

We're in the closing minutes of our overnight time together. I'm Kendra Washington, and it has been a joy sharing the early hours of Wednesday with you. William McDowell's Withholding Nothing, plus some back-in-the-day gospel, will help carry us toward 4 o'clock. Thank you for choosing Rejoice, and have a steady, blessed morning.

Hi, I am Pastor Jolinda Wade. A lot of you might wonder, who are you? I am the mother of the Wayne Wade All-Star MVP, three-time going to get the ring. Amen. And I am with you today on my friend, my special sister, Dottie's Praise House. I pray you enjoy. Amen.

Welcome back to the second hour of Dottie's Praise House. I'm your host, Dottie Peters, and y'all know I already been having church. I already been crying because my guest today is Pastor Jalinda Wade.

book, okay? But right now, we're going to keep it moving, and we're going to call on Dwayne Woods, friend of mine, and then I'm going to follow him up with Everything Must Change right here on Dot.

0: I tell you, we getting ready to go back in our conversation with my guest today, Pastor Jalinda Wade, the proud mom of NBA star Dwayne Wade. She has a testimony, and also, you all, her book, Divine Grace Behind the Walls. What behind the walls? You need to get this book and really see and hear and feel the testimony from this woman. But right now, we're going back into our conversation. You will be blessed. My guest is Pastor Jalinda Wade, and she's the mother of the superstar Dwayne Wade. So for some of y'all just tuning in, I'm telling you who she is. But you know what, Pastor? You are the pastor of New Creations Binding and Loosing Ministries International in Chicago, Illinois. Tell us about the ministry and how did you, because you know what? I've been to a lot of churches, but the name Loosening, Binding, how did you come up with the name for the church?
1: Actually, the Holy Ghost gave me that name when I was behind the wall. He taught me how to bind and how to loose, and he taught me the power that was connected with it. And so when it came around to actually coming up with a name for this ministry that God had given me, binding and loosening just jumped in my spirit. So I seen deliverance. I seen it, because that's what happened to me. And the new creation is once, you know, we are delivered once we step into and accept Him as our Lord and Savior and start the salvation process. Then the Bible says we become new creation in Christ. Old things have passed away and all things have become new. And so that's what and it's a lot in the name, so up under the name that he gave me, that's what I stand on.
0: Well, you know what? You got a story to tell. They need this book. They need this book. You hear me? But you know, we're going to hear some more good gospel music, and we're going to be right back with my friend, Pastor Jalinda Wade, right here on Dottie's Praise House.

0: They don't go nowhere. We'll be right back with some more good gospel music.
1: Gospel at its best. Gospel at its best.
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3: This is Ed Gray. Our Power Person of the Month is Mike Howard. Mike Howard is a nationally known motivational speaker and author of an inspiring book called From Ordinary to Extraordinary, Success Begins Within. Before beginning his speaking and writing career, Mike was a computer programmer for IBM's Space Shuttle Division. Mike, the mind is like a computer. Can a person be programmed for success?
4: Without a doubt. In my book, From Ordinary to Extraordinary, Success Begins Within, there's a chapter on how to program yourself for extraordinary achievement. The only difference between where you are today and where you will be tomorrow is the information that you learn and the people that you meet. I'll tell you more about that on tomorrow.
3: Thank you, Mike. I'm Ed Gray.

0: This is Tyrone on this gospel radio phone, and this person says they are getting depressed. Let's see if we can help.
1: Tyrone. Good day, good beautiful day, Tyrone.
0: All right, Miss T, how you feeling?
1: I
0: shouldn't ask you that. You already told me.
1: I feel wonderful. How are you?
0: Oh, I feel pretty good. Thank you.
1: Good. Tyrone,
0: yes.
1: You have a letter.
0: All right.
1: It says, Dear Tyrone, I don't know which way to turn. I lost my job last week. Unemployment will not cover my expenses. Everywhere I go for an interview, I'm told I'm either overqualified or I'm way down on the list to be considered. I feel depressed, Tyrone. I've never felt so rejected. How can I take care of myself and my family? Signed, Rejected.
0: Well, rejected, first and foremost, pray. Pray to God to show you where He's trying to take you by closing the doors behind you. Doors have been closed behind you. This is a new opportunity for you to move ahead. You can't find a job, you're overqualified, this might be a time for you to start your own business. But before you do anything regarding starting your own business, after you pray, go and find some way to help somebody else, whether it be someone in your family, someone at a homeless shelter, someone that you can do something for, not necessarily giving them money or anything like that. I mean giving them your time and your concern and your help. Help somebody else. This not only gives you a chance to express your love, but it helps you see that somebody is worse off than you are. And that's not supposed to make you feel better, but it will make you feel less alone. Help somebody else, because when you help somebody else, you feel more valuable. And you stop seeing yourself as less than because you can't find a job right now. Depression usually stems from feeling that you're not worthy, you're less than, you feel bad about yourself, bad about your life. You can't find a job, you can't do this, you can't do that. You can help somebody because you do have it in you to give somebody the best that you have. So start with helping somebody to remind yourself of who you are and whose you are, and don't get down. Miss Ting-a-ling, what would you say?
1: I absolutely agree. You know, there was a time when the world didn't have money.
0: Well,
1: and people
0: still
1: felt good about themselves. So think about it.
0: I heard that. And remember, better is the poor that walketh in integrity than they that is perverse in their own lips and is a fool.

now, we're going to keep it moving. Right now, it's time for our health tip for today. You know, I try to touch on a little bit of everything because sickness is all around us, everybody. But I want to talk to you today about lung disease. And there are some warning signs. A lot of times people get signs and don't know what the signs are. But I'm going to give you 8 signs for lung disease. Warning signs. Number 1, a cough that lingers for a month or longer. Number 2, coughing up blood. Number 3, shortness of breath, especially at rest. Number 4, wheezing. Number 5, producing extra mucus for a month. And you know, we all have our allergies, and we be saying, coughing up mucus and saying, oh, it's just my allergy. Well, if it lasts and it's extra, then it is. Check it out. Number 6, chest pains, especially when it lasts or gets worse when you inhale or cough. Number 7, swollen ankles, feet, or legs. And number 8, blue lips due to lack of oxygen. You don't want to even get down number 8, y'all. You don't even want to get down there. Blue lips? No.

Now, don't forget to email me at dpmusicgroup@att.net, and music is M-U-Z-I-K. And let me know if the health tips and the beauty tips and just the show is blessing you. Email me. Now, we're going to call on my guest we had on a week or two ago, Dorinda Clark Cole, right here on Dottie's Praise House. Broke.

Yo, what's up? This is your boy, B-Chase Williams of B-Chase Williams and Shabbat, and you're listening to my friend, my sister, my girl, Dottie Peoples on Dottie Praise House.

0: Welcome back to Dottie's Praise House. I'm your host, Dottie Peoples, and I hope you have enjoyed the show today. I tell you, I just love it when I go to a concert and people come up and say, I heard the show, I enjoyed the show. And I thank you all so much for just listening to Dottie's Praise House. I've had a ball, and my guest today is an awesome woman of God, Pastor Jalinda Wade. And we're getting ready to wrap up our conversation with her. And I know you've enjoyed her thus far, but take a listen to our wrap up with Pastor Jalinda Wade, mother of NBA star Dwayne Wade. I tell you, I have enjoyed my guest today, Pastor Jalinda Wade. I tell you, girl, you got a story to tell, and God has shown up been good to you. Now, I want you to tell our listeners how they can book you for engagements, speaking engagements, how they can get this awesome book. Just give them all your information. Just, honey, bless them any way you want to tell them.
1: Amen. Amen. Thank you so much, sister. I just love you to life.
0: I love you more.
1: If anyone is really interested in getting this powerful book, and I believe it's a great book for some of you all who have someone that's maybe caught up into a place of hopelessness, or maybe you're hopeless. It's not just drug addiction. It's a divine grace behind the walls. There are many behind the wall things that happen in our lives, such as abuse. You can have marital abuse. You can have this and you can have that. And you can get in that book there and be able to come one with me, because you'll be going in my reflections and the prayer. Somebody told me that they used in prayer and it taught them how to talk to God. So book can be used in whatever manner that God would have you to use it in. Also, I want to share this here with you all. And please listen to me. Listen to me. Don't give up. Don't give up on yourself. Don't give up on your loved ones. Don't give up on that stranger that you pass by. Don't give up on that girl that you might see out there that's prostituting herself. Don't give up on that addict that you might see that they look so, but don't give up on them, because you never know who they are in Christ. A lot of them gave up on me because I used to look like the life I lived, and it didn't look good. It looked like I was going to make it out, but God had this plan. Hallelujah, Jesus. So don't give up. Pray. I learned the power of prayer because they prayed for me. My mama prayed for me. My mama's church prayed for me. My daddy prayed for me. My daddy's church prayed for me. My kids prayed for me. Pray for them. Just don't give up on them. Because I believe when we give up on them, we give Satan permission to have them. And we don't want to give the devil our loved ones. We don't want to give the devil nobody, because God says he had no respect to person, so you never know who that person is. And I want to say Happy New Year to you again, and I love you with everything that's in my heart, and I send love also from the children, the blessed children that God gave me. I'm a grandmama too of nine and a great-grandmama too, so you can see my family is flourishing, and I'm sober today so I can be able to enjoy this thing called life.
0: Well, I just thank you. I love you. And I thank you so much for being with me and sharing. My listeners, I love my listeners. And I know they enjoyed you today. And you have been truly a blessing in my life. And you are a walking testimony. A living walking testimony. And I thank you so much. And I thank God for bringing you out and for delivering you and making you the woman that you are today. I love you and thank you so much for being with us. And you know, we get ready to hear something. We get ready to hear some good gospel music, and we'll be right back.

Every praise is to our God. Now, you know I had to call on Bishop Hezekiah Walker because that's one of my favorite songs. Because every praise, all the praise that this woman have in her body is to God. Because God brought her out from behind the wall to where she is today. And we just praise God. We praise him today for Pastor Jolinda Wade and where he took her to and brought her from. We praise him today. And we want to thank her for being with us today. Now it's time for the word for today. But you know what? I think Pastor Jolinda Wade already gave us the word for today. I'm going to tell you what she says in the beginning of her book one more time. And you just think about it. Listen, sitting in my room all alone, just me and my thoughts waiting to go home. Why am I here? God knows. I chose this place when I stopped looking at his face. I'm sharing this room. The space is compact. There's no privacy or privilege, and that is that. There are many evil spirits lingering in this place. If you don't stay prayed up, they'll be all in your face. I'm leaving this place. I'm not looking back. Did you hear that? I'm not looking back. I will say bye-bye. And that is a fact. I am free. That's a word right there. That's the word for today. Right here on Dottie's Praise House. Thank you, Pastor Jolinda Wade. Now, it's time for the Praise House Mix with DJ Reverend Greg Blaine. So get ready for the Praise House Mix right here on Dottie's Praise House.

Wow, everybody. It's time for me to go. I ain't ready to go because I have enjoyed the show today. My guest today, I want to thank her, Pastor Jalinda Wade, mother of NBA superstar Dwayne Wade. See, we have to say that because some of y'all saying, who is Jalinda Wade? We always got to let y'all know who this woman is. She birthed this young man, I tell you. Also, I want to thank Tyrone, as always, Al Parks, DJ Reverend Greg Blaine, and of course, I got to thank you. I always have to thank you for loving and supporting Dottie's Praise House, because you know without you, there would be no Praise House. And for all your love and support, I say thank you, and I love you with all my heart and soul. So until next week, remember, whatever you're going through, God is telling you, I got this. God bless you, and I'll see you next week.

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It's now on Alexa. It's easy. Just say, Alexa, play musical soul food. From classic gospel hits to today's inspiring voices, you'll hear music that uplifts, encourages, and inspires anytime, right in your own home. Say it today. Alexa, play musical soul food.

All right, family, it's time to get up. Hello to all my early morning risers. Welcome to Mike Chandler and Friends, the morning show you can listen to with the kids in the car, because we share the good news of Jesus Christ up in here. We share great family values. This is the place to be. And of course, we play the best gospel music around. Well, let's get this thing going, because I've got a lot of music to get through this morning. It's Mike Chandler and Friends.

0: 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So what are you going to learn today?
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2: Can I talk to you? 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
1: Let's take a look at the book of James. Let's begin at chapter 1, verse 22. See, the content and the context of the text is an admonition from Saint James the Just to conservative believers who believed that they were not responsible for becoming doers of God's word. No, that wasn't their responsibility. They were so holy, then so heavenly bound, that they were no earthly good. They only were concerned about their salvation. They were only concerned about their thoughts of making it to heaven as Jewish Christians. Because before, as just simple Jews, that life was limited to this plane. But as Christian Jews, the first, they knew that there was a better day coming. So they were more concerned about salvation to come.
0: You've just heard Reverend Dr. Mark E. Whitlock Jr., pastor of Reed Temple African Methodist Episcopal Church. 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

0: There is always a lot going on the Mike Chandler and Friends show on Wednesdays, and we just love hearing from you guys. And I tell you, man, I get excited when I see the phone ringing because I want to hear from you. If you want to shout your church out, all you have to do is pick up the phone and call us and encourage your pastor, encourage your first lady, encourage your congregation. Hit us up on that toll-free line and shout your church out. All right, let me go to my lines. Good morning. Who's on my line? Shout your church out.
1: 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Bye.
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1: God has come to restore souls. My sister Leandria is going to help me with this one. Share your story.
2: Deliver me. 'Cause all I seem to do is hurt me.
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0: 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Amen. Now when we pray, we want to end that with a declaration, a decree. So I'm speaking for all of you listening, starting here, starting now. The things that hurt you in the past won't control your future. Starting now, this is a new day. This is your exodus. You are officially released. Now sing it for me, Leandria.
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1: Be like Michelle Obama. Go high. Okay, our recent election season was a hot mess, and now we're in the throes of a new presidency. Whether he was your candidate or not, he is the president. And accepting the results of an election, even if it wasn't your candidate, is one of the prices we pay for the democratic process. So given that we live in this great land of free speech, I want all my sisters to think about this. As women, we possess great power and strength. Whether or not you admit it, our ability to bring life into this world is amazing. So, whether or not you have kids, we as women need to recognize that we really do hold the reins to the future. With great power comes great responsibility. And that is what Michelle was referring to when she said, "We go high." Just because society is at its most base, we as women have power and therefore can and should go high. As women, we are girlfriends, wives, mothers, sisters, and aunts. All eyes are on us. We set the tone in our homes and in our lives. Be the sister that is above it all, a sister that embraces peace and forgiveness, a sister that is gracious and poised. For Focus on Women, this is April. Go high and be dynamic.

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14: Here it is.

Hey fam, good Wednesday morning. I'm Mike Chandler, and if you had to negotiate with the alarm clock today, I'm just glad you won. Kevin LeVar got us started with Jesus Blues, and now we're settling into the morning together. Coffee, car line, first shift, whatever your world looks like, you've got some company. Positive, uplifting, and encouraging. That's how we're moving. Kimmy Jenkins is next with Flow, and Charlie Wilson is coming up a little later too.

0: Marvin Sapp with my testimony. Man, he sang that like somebody handed him the microphone and said, tell the whole truth.
1: And early in the morning, too. Some of us haven't even found both shoes yet, and Marvin is already testifying.
0: That's why I keep you around. You bring balance. Tamela Mann is in the music this hour, and you already know she doesn't come to play.
1: Not at all. You're spending Wednesday morning with Mike Chandler and friends. Let's keep it moving.
2: Hey, time to rejoice. Oh, come on, rejoice.
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4: This is Ed Gray. Proverbs 27 verse 17 tells us, as iron sharpens iron, so one person sharpens another. A good argument supports its claim with sound reasoning, research, and evidence, such as facts, statistics, and quoted opinions from authorities on both sides of the argument. Engaging in good arguments sharpens your mind and can strengthen your stance if it's valid. When researching a subject, don't just limit your research to a sympathetic source. Find sources that disagree with your argument. Take note of the rationale and use of evidence. That way, you'll be familiar enough with these opposing viewpoints to argue against them. The people who make us sharper are often the people who disagree with us. That's how iron sharpens iron. I'm Ed Gray. Elevate your thoughts and rise.
5: Never, son.

0: It's time for a Power Minute.
1: This is Ed Gray. After the passage of the 13th Amendment, every Southern state passed black codes that restricted freed slaves who were emancipated, but not yet full citizens. While they pursued readmission to the Union, the Southern states provided freed slaves with limited second-class civil rights and no voting rights. Southern plantation owners feared that they would lose their land. Having convinced themselves that slavery was justified, planters feared that African Americans wouldn't work without being coerced. The black codes were an attempt to control them and to ensure they did not claim social equality. Let your knowledge of history be your biggest motivator to register and vote. I'm Ed Gray, author of the book 40 Days to a Life of Gold. Follow me on Twitter. My username is Ed Gray Power.
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0: Melvin Williams asked, "What are you thankful for?" And honestly, some mornings the answer is real deep. Other mornings it's, "Thank you, Lord, the car started." Both count, family. Gratitude doesn't have to sound fancy to be real. CeCe Winans won the 2026 Grammy for Best Gospel Performance and Song with Shirley Caesar, and she's still giving us music with that unmistakable voice. Positive, uplifting, and encouraging. 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

Those bite-sized chicken nuggets are cute and make a tidy little morsel for children's mouths. But what are they? They don't look like chicken or smell like it either. Form chicken nuggets are composed of chicken trimmings, leftover meat or meat cut from larger whole pieces. 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Is this what your kids are having for lunch? Think about it. I'm Alexis Comer for Black Health.

0: 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KDYA, Vallejo, San Francisco, Oakland, Sacramento. Thank you for joining us as we praise and worship the Lord today in song and spoken word. 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
1: God bless you. This is Pastor Derek Lomax of the Living Word Church of God in Christ in Daly City. And I would like to lead us to the throne of grace. Lord, we thank you. We thank you for a new day, a day that was not promised, but a day that is full of promise. We thank you for your fresh grace. We thank you for your fresh mercy. Lord Jesus, we thank you for your goodness. And we humbly ask that you lead us and guide us all day long. Take the lead of our thoughts, of our deeds, of our actions, of our reactions. Please, Lord, govern our behavior. Breathe on us the spirit of grace. Breathe on us the spirit of mercy. Help us to be living witnesses of who you are, of your transforming and redeeming love. Have your way, Lord. Bind every devil. Give us the victory. Give us strength today. Lord, we want to give your name all the glory and all the praise. And we thank you for the strength to overcome every and all adversaries. We thank you for the wonder-working power that comes when we are submitted unto you. Lord, please have your way. Take control. And no matter what, Lord, we will be careful to give your name the praise, the glory, and the honor. And we ask for these and all other blessings in the mighty name of Jesus. Again, we say thank God and amen. God bless you. Go with God.

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Voila. I'm not just living a fantasy. 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
2: Oh God, once again, we come into your presence with expectancy in our hearts. 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So we

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1: It found me in a low place. I said the blood found me in a low place. It reaches to the highest mountain and it flows to the lowest valleys. 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Hey, Jesus. 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

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I know it was the blood. I know it was the blood. For one day when I was lost, Jesus died on the cross. I know it was. I know it was. The devil can't stop me from knowing.

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I know you killed. I know you got on your Easter clothes. But baby, I was a mess. The only thing that cleaned me up. I said the only thing.

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But because the blood covers, the blood, because of the blood, you want to take 30 seconds and just move your feet just a little bit, that the blood is covering you. It's covering you.

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0: Salem Now, featuring one of Charlie Kirk's final interviews. The new documentary, Can You Hear Me Now?, examines modern prophets and divine messages shaping our political and cultural destiny.
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0: in the end, the devil is going to confess that Jesus Christ is Lord, and he's going to be thrown in hell where he's going to burn and roast forever. Amen. So watch this now. Watch this. Jesus Christ is Lord. He is your Lord. So now watch this question. If he's really your Lord, let me ask you a question. Have you given him control of your life?
1: Yes.
0: 10 people. Have you given him control of your life?
1: Yes.
0: So are you still running things? People are doing their own thing trying to get God to bless them. How many know God's not going to bless your mess? I mean, God's not going to bless what you're trying to do. How many know God has a plan for your life? And in order to be blessed, you have to get into his plan. Amen. And make your will his will. Are you with me, somebody?
1: Oh, yeah.
0: So I told you, you can't even be saved without confessing that Jesus is Lord. I'll show you. Go to Romans chapter 8. You know it. I mean, it's chapter 10 and verse 8. Stay with me this morning, please. Romans chapter 10. You praying for me?
1: Yeah.
0: Three people. Are you praying for me?
1: Yeah.
0: Romans chapter 10 and verse 8. Amen. Come on, that's our opening scripture today. Romans chapter 10, verse 8, when you have it, say amen. And I'm sorry, Storm, I didn't have enough time to give you the scripture, so stay with me. Romans chapter 10 and verse 8, when you have it, say amen.
1: Amen.
0: Watch this now, watch this, watch this. What saith it? The word is nigh thee, the word is nigh thee or near you, even in thy mouth. Where is it at?
1: In thy mouth.
0: Even where?
1: In mouth.
0: And in thy what?
1: Heart.
0: And in thy heart. It has to be in your heart in order for it to come out of your mouth. Because out of the abundance of your heart, what? Your mouth speaks. Out of the abundance of your heart, your mouth what? You wouldn't be here today if you didn't say, I'm coming to church. If you were here and you didn't say you were coming to church, then you don't know where you're at right now. So watch this now. So the words that come out of your mouth actually came from your heart. The Bible says again, out of the abundance of your heart, your mouth speaks. Watch this now. That is the word of faith. And the word of faith means that you believe what God says and you act on it. I'm giving you a quick Bob Jackson definition. The word of faith means that you know the word of God and you act on it. The word of faith means you know the word of God and you do it. The word of faith means you know the word of God and you. And you what? He says that's what we preach. We don't preach ourselves. We don't preach pie in the sky. We don't preach blab it and grab it. We preach the word of God, and your faith now grabs onto the word, and God manifests his word. In other words, how many know he's good and true to his word? That's what we preach. Is that right? Now watch the very next word. Watch the very next verse, verse 9. When you have it, say amen.
1: Amen.
0: Read it. Wait a minute. Wait a minute. Hey, wait a minute. Everybody, because somebody's not reading at all. And don't tell me you forgot your glasses. You forgot those glasses 10 years ago. You haven't used them. Come on, come on. Go to Romans chapter 10, verse 9. Come on, read it. Come on, read it. What does it say? That's it. Confess with your mouth what? You see that? That is, thou shalt confess with thy mouth what? The Lord Jesus, not Jesus. Everybody loves to say Jesus. Everybody loves it. And people get excited about that. You know what? I get excited when you say Lord Jesus, because anybody can say Jesus. As a matter of fact, it's a couple of folks live in my neighborhood named Jesus. And it's a couple of people over in England that you call Lord. They got a title called Lord, but they're not my Lord. Hello, somebody. So the point of it is, when you put Lord with Jesus, how many know you can't do that by yourself? I lost that group. All right. Let me slow down. Go back to 9. That if thou shalt what? Confess with thy mouth what?
1: The Lord Jesus.
0: Confess with your mouth the Lord Jesus. Watch this now. And shall what? And shall believe in thine heart what?
1: That
0: God has raised him from the dead what? The Lord Jesus being raised from the dead, saints of God, is a confirmation that he is the Christ, the anointed one, the Messiah. And when he raised from the dead, God the Father gave him Lord. Are you with me, somebody? He made him both Lord and Savior. The Lord said unto my Lord, David prophesied, sit thee on my right hand until I make your enemies, put those enemies under your foot, or make them your footstool. Are you all right? So Jesus Christ is Lord. Watch this now. You have to make that confession And if you got saved any other way, I'm telling you, you better get you some fire insurance.

0: man. And shalt believe.
1: Well, somebody said, I got saved just by rolling around on the floor. That was to get the devil out of you. That had nothing to do with you being saved. Then some people just holler and scream, tap the church, and they say, well, they got saved. No, they didn't get saved. They got a blessing, but they didn't get saved. You don't get saved unless you make the confession out of your mouth that Jesus Christ is Lord, and shall believe in your heart that God the Father has raised him from the dead, and then thou shalt be what?
2: Saved.
1: Thou shalt be saved. Is that what he said? Now, he didn't say getting saved. He said thou shalt be what?
2: Saved.
1: In other words, quit questioning your salvation. Sometimes I talk to Christians and I ask them, hey, how you doing? They say, I'm trying to make it in. Trying to make it in what? Your car? Trying to make it in your house? What are you trying to make it in? You're certainly not trying to make it into heaven. I mean, you know, heaven is a sure thing if you can confess with your mouth the Lord Jesus and believe in your heart that God the Father has raised him from the dead. My Bible says you shall be saved. In other words, that's as good as it gets, somebody. So you ought to praise him for your salvation. You ought to praise him for saving you. Then he tells you how this faith thing works. Verse 10. He said, For with the heart, man what?
3: Believe.
1: For with the heart, man believes unto what?
3: Righteousness.
1: And with the mouth.
3: Confession.
1: Wait. And with the mouth what?
3: Confession
1: is made unto
3: salvation.
1: So the Bible says as soon as you make the confession that Jesus Christ is your Lord, saints of God, how many know your salvation goes in, your salvation goes on your life. Amen. And from that moment on, you are considered, you are counted as saved. Are you with me, somebody?
3: Yes.
1: Now, that's just the beginning. The very next thing is that you need to know is that when the Lord saved you, how many know he became your Lord?
3: Yes.
1: So the word of God makes it clear as to what you must do to be saved. But what goes with salvation is the reality of knowing that Jesus is not only my Savior, but he's also my Lord. That's the part that's not being taught in the churches today. Many people know him as Savior. That's why they call him Jesus, just Savior. But they don't know that he is
3: Lord.
1: The Lord. Amen? So just what does it mean to know him as Savior and Lord? And Lord of your life? Well, when you are saved, watch this now, you repent of your sins and you confess with your mouth that Jesus Christ is Lord. And this is the work of God's Holy Spirit coming upon you to make that confession. I can show you that. Go to 1 Corinthians chapter 12. You may think anybody can say that, right? That's not true. 1 Corinthians chapter 12, verse 3. We've been here last week. Quick review, and then we're going to move on. When you have verse 3, 1 Corinthians 12,
3: amen.
1: When you have it, read it out loud. What does it say?
3: Wherefore I give unto you
1: what?
3: Understand.
1: To understand what? That no man, that goes for no woman, amen, no woman, no man, no boy, no girl. Read it. Speaking by the Spirit of God calls Jesus what? A curse, anathema. Amen, a curse. Amen. Watch this now. And that what? That how many? And that no man, how many? No man or woman, watch this now, can what? Can say that Jesus is. Come on, somebody, look at that. Look at that really good. So when people get up and they never say, Lord Jesus, you better watch out. Because they might be religious, but that doesn't necessarily mean they're saved. Are you with me, somebody? We got a lot of folks in the church that can say Jesus, but they won't put Lord on it. When they confess him as Lord, that's another dynamic. Are you with me, somebody? And another dimension in the Lord Jesus. He said that no man, how many? No man can say what? That Jesus is the Lord, what? So without the Holy Ghost in your life, and somebody said, well, I can't say that. I know you can't. If you don't have the Holy Ghost, you just can't do it. I said, if you don't have the Holy Ghost, you just can't do it. Somebody said, well, I'm a believer. Yeah, but do you know the devil is a believer too? But I guarantee you he's not saved. Are you with me, somebody? And I guarantee you he don't have the Holy Ghost. But when you really have the Holy Ghost, then you can say, Lord Jesus. And that becomes the weapon of your warfare. That becomes your healing. That becomes your deliverance. That becomes everything you need. Amen. And I'm going to teach that in just a minute. But I want to give you this foundation first. So when you confess that Jesus Christ is Lord, watch this. You're actually saying that he is now, because you received him into your heart as Lord and Savior, he's now the ruler of your life. He's now the boss of your life. Watch this. And he's now your master. Now, I get in trouble when I say that, but if you notice, Paul and the rest of the disciples, when they wrote the word of God, they named themselves, and then they said, a servant of our Lord Jesus Christ. They referred to themselves as servants, as the Lord. Do you refer to yourself as a servant of the Lord Jesus Christ? Well, every time you say you're a servant, you're acknowledging the fact that he's your master. Are you with me, somebody? So you can't be a servant without having a master. That word servant is translated slave. Got quiet in here that time. So the Lord Jesus becomes your ruler. Now, before you got saved, crack was your slave. Before you got saved, sex was your slave. Before you got saved, alcohol was your slave. Before you got saved, money was your slave. Before you, I mean your master, your master, your master. Money was your master. Sex was your master. Pornography was your master. Everything that you were praising and worshiping when you were unsaved was your master. But now that you're saved and filled with God's Holy Spirit, the Lord Jesus now becomes your boss, your ruler, your master. And you become his servant. I said you become his servant. If he becomes your Lord. So he's the master of your life. And your, wait a minute, watch this. Not just a piece of your life on Sunday. Some of you have accepted the Lord Jesus as your Lord, but he's only your Sunday Lord. On Monday, you go back to whatever it was that was Lord over you before. And don't think about Saturday night. I'm going to go there. So I'm going to show you that. Somebody said, can you show me that in the Bible? Yes, I can. Go to First. I never heard that, but you've never been in the Bible before. Go to 1 Thessalonians chapter 5. Paul makes it plain that you are made in three parts. Some of you just think you're one part, but I guarantee you, you're three parts. The reason I know it is because God said so. Who said it?
2: God.
1: Go to 1 Thessalonians. Go past Philippians and make a right turn. Pick up Colossians. After Colossians, you ought to find Thessalonica. Did you find it?
2: Yeah.
1: All right. Was I right? Junior, you didn't correct me? 1 Thessalonians chapter 5. Come on, pick it up at verse 23. I'm going to show you something. 1 Thessalonians chapter 5. Pick it up at verse 23. Amen. When you have it, say amen.
2: Amen.
1: Now watch this. And the very God of peace sanctify. Underline that word right there. That word sanctify means to make you holy. In other words, to make you just like the Lord Jesus Christ. And devil try to tell you, especially in the church, you can't live holy. Nobody can live holy. I mean, no, the devil is a liar. If the Lord Jesus Christ is really in you and he's really your Lord and Savior, I mean to know you can live holy. So the very God of peace sanctify. Underline that word. There was a time when the church would start off with a testimony. I thank the Lord I'm saved and I'm sanctified and I'm filled with the Holy Ghost. When you're not sanctified, it means you can still drink, smoke, whoremonger, commit fornication, adultery, whatever else, smoke, drink, lick, do anything you want to do, amen? And then come to church on Sunday and say, Jesus is a friend of mine. You can even be hungover, amen? And the very God of peace sanctify you holy. Now, watch the word holy. He says sanctify you holy. It didn't say H-O-L-Y. He said, W-H-O-L-L-Y. What does he mean? He said, God sanctifies you entirely. In other words, God just doesn't want your praise on Sunday. He wants your mind. He wants your body. He wants your soul. He wants all of you. He wants all of you. Either God has all of you or he has none of you. Are you with me, somebody? His deal is all or nothing. So the very God of peace sanctify you wholly, entirely. So you say, well how large am I? I mean, how big am I? How am I made up, Brother Bob? Watch the next part. He said, and I pray God. He said, I pray God, your whole, W-H-O-L-E again, your whole spirit, that takes care of your attitude too. Your whole spirit, your disposition too. Your whole spirit. When you know you got a bad spirit, you got a bad attitude, you biting everybody's head off, Amen. You're toxic. Nobody want to be around you. You need to get your spirit healed. So guess how you do it? You make the Lord Jesus the Lord of your spirit. So you start praying, Lord Jesus, be the Lord of my spirit. Be the Lord of my, because my spirit is out of control. Because people have told you many times, and you used to fuss back at them, tell them, oh, you shut up. Don't be talking about it. You shut up. But how many know somebody telling you the truth, they're trying to help you? Even your enemy, when they tell you the truth, they're trying to help you. And if you like that, you ought to just adhere to it and say, okay, that's what I am, but I'm getting ready to change that. Matter of fact, I can't change it, but the Lord Jesus can change it. If he changed me out of sin, he can change my attitude. He can change my disposition. So my whole spirit, in other words, my entire spirit now, and he said, and my entire soul is going to make, amen, he's going to deal with me wholly, W-H-O-L-L-Y, making me whole, my spirit being whole, my soul being, your soul is where your mind is too, by the way. Your emotions and your feelings is also, amen, your intellect is involved in this soul. My spirit is healed, made whole. My soul is made whole. And watch this, and don't leave this out in my body. Some people try to make an excuse for your flesh. But you know the flesh is willing, but this, what is it? The spirit is willing, but the flesh is weak. So every time I see him, I just, my flesh is weak. You're a liar. You need to be delivered. I didn't look at anybody, so you can't say I'm talking about you. So he said your whole spirit and your soul and your body, he's describing the three parts that you made of. Now watch this. The Lord is saying, I want to be the Lord of your spirit. I want to be the Lord of your soul. And I want to be the Lord of your body. Now, wait a minute. Let me do a quick one. How do you mean the Lord want to be a part of your body? Well, did you know who made your body? How many know you're fearfully and wonderfully made? So I found out something. When you make the Lord Jesus the Lord of your body, amen, watch this now. When you have a pain in your body, you say, Lord Jesus, there's a pain in your body. Lord Jesus, touch that pain in my body. Touch that pain in my body. Come on, somebody need to say that right now. Lord Jesus, touch that pain in my body. Come on, come on, come on. If your head is hurting and you keep having migraine headaches, tell him, Lord Jesus, I need you to touch my head. Come on, somebody. That's better than taking an aspirin. Are you with me, somebody? That's better than taking a leave, because you take five of them and it still got a headache. You need to know that the Lord Jesus is the healer, but you have to make him Lord of every part of your body. And your body, amen, has a lot of organs and a lot of things that sometimes they malfunction, sometimes they don't work right. But when you make the Lord Jesus the Lord of your body, now that body's going to be taken care of, somebody. I don't care what the doctor said. I'm telling you about the healer. I'm telling you what the healer said. So you make him the Lord of your spirit, you make him the Lord of your soul, and you make him the Lord of your body. Watch this. He said it will be preserved blameless until the coming of our Lord Jesus Christ. So the Lord gave me a revelation on that. A lot of people in the church are not being healed because they're not making the Lord Jesus Lord of their spirit, Lord of their soul, and Lord of their body. Did you see that? So you're not all together whole, somebody, until you make the Lord Jesus Lord of your spirit, Lord of your soul, and Lord of your body. And then he says you'll be preserved blameless. In other words, you'll live holy, you'll live godly until the coming of our Lord Jesus Christ. Now, there's a lot of folks that don't want to live holy. Well, you know, I'd like to have me a little drink every now and then. That's all right to have a little drink every now and then, but you have to drink the whole bottle. Did I say that? Strike that. I'm sanctified. I don't talk about it. Now watch this. So you are made in three parts. I'm taking it easy on you. You are made in three parts: spirit, soul, and body. Watch this now. So now that you're saved, you must allow the Lord Jesus to become the Lord of your spirit, the Lord of your soul, and the Lord of your body. In other words, all of you. Now, let me ask you a question. Is he the Lord of your spirit? You have a sweet attitude with everybody? I'm going to ask your husband. I'm going to talk to your wife. Is he, the Lord Jesus, the Lord of your soul? Your thoughts, are they about him? I said, your thoughts, are they on? He said, he keep you in perfect peace whose mind is stayed on him. But I guarantee that's a little more difficult than you think. But if you make him the Lord of your thoughts, every time the wrong thought comes, every time a negative thought comes, every time a sinful thought comes, you can grab it and snatch it and throw it out of your life in the name of Jesus. If he's the Lord of your soul. And then if he's the Lord of your body, you don't have to worry about your fingers always calling that man that you have no business talking to. Because he's the Lord of your body. Your finger won't even work. Your mind said, call Junebug. Your finger said, nope. Use your nose. So watch this now. Now I'm telling you how to live sanctified, how to live holy. This is a holy church. I said Acts 4 gospel is a holy church. A sanctified church. Are you with me, somebody? Now watch this now. Unless Jesus is the Lord of all of you, your whole life, how many know he's not Lord at all? Because he just won't be a part-time lover. And some of you have, anybody remember that old song? I gotta find me, oh, I gotta find me a part-time love. Come on, some of you old blues folk. I got them, they over here. I got them right over here. Little Willie John. Unless Jesus, watch this now. Wait, this is what you have to do now. I'm talking about really being the getting the blessings of God. Listen. You can get so in the Lord that all you have to do is think something and God will bring it to pass. Are you with me, somebody? There's no way you're going to be broke. There's no one way you're going to be destitute. How many know when Jesus Christ is the Lord of you, how many know everything in your life will be blessed? Amen. Come on, somebody. I'm telling you. But you got to live holy. You have to be sanctified. And yes, some of your friends need to go. So unless the Lord Jesus is Lord of all of you, he is not Lord at all. So let's talk about this for a minute. For the Lord Jesus to be Lord of your whole life, body, soul, and spirit, not just a part, how many know you have to surrender your will to his will? Remember how the Lord Jesus was getting ready to be crucified and he prayed in the Garden of Gethsemane and he said, Father, if it be your will that this cup would be removed from me. And then he said, nevertheless, but not my will, but thy will be done. We have to get to the place where we are just like that. Surrender our will to the Lord Jesus. And the will is located in your soul. When you make a decision, Lord, I'm going to make you the Lord of my life. What are you really saying? Lord, what I'm going to do is I'm going to give you the steering wheel and I'm going to get in the back seat. Now you drive me, Lord. I've been running my own life and I've made a mess out of it. Now I'm turning my life over to you. I'm turning it over to you. He said, in all of your ways, if you acknowledge him, he'll direct your path. Your path is not being directed because you're still trying to drive. And some of you don't need to get in the back seat. You need to get in the trunk. Are you with me, somebody? And let the Lord Jesus have the hope, because you have made a complete mess out of sitting up in the church making a mess. So wait a minute. So the only problem that you're having is you haven't surrendered your will to his will.
0: 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Until next time, remember, when you turn to the Lord Jesus, everything changes.
4: 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If I'm talking to you, I'd like you to repeat after me, Lord Jesus, forgive me for all of my sins. I believe that you died on the cross and you were buried. And on the third day, God the Father raised you from the dead. And right now, Lord Jesus, I open the door to my heart and I receive you into my heart as my Lord and my Savior. Thank you, Lord Jesus.
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0: You've waited long enough. 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

0: The scripture says, come near to God and he will come near to you. James 4:8. I am Pastor Robert Scott. 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

0: Hello, Saints. This is Bishop Bob Jackson. Listen, I was reading in the Word of God in Matthew's Gospel, chapter 24, verse 6. It's the Lord Jesus speaking to us in these latter times, and he says it like this: "And you shall hear of wars and rumors of wars." 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

0: right, come on. Just a talk with Jesus now. Just a talk with Jesus. 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

0: guys, it's Yolanda Adams, and Sunday, September 13th, I will be with you in Oakland, California. That's right. We will be at the Henry J. Kaiser Center. The show starts at 4 p.m. Now, if you have not gotten your tickets, you can go to hjkarts.org and pick them up right now. That's me, Yolanda Adams, Sunday, September 13th at the Henry J. Kaiser Center in Oakland, California. See you there.
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5: Wait a minute. If y'all don't mind it here, I'm gonna need a little more time to tell you, to present my evidence for why I believe it will be all right. I need to tell you that I've been through some dark nights, and those dark nights went in the weary days. And truth be told, some of them days I felt like giving up, walking away, throwing in the towel, but

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KDYA, Vallejo, San Francisco, Oakland, Sacramento. 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

You're locked into the best in traditional and contemporary gospel music here on the Cedric Bailey Radio Show. We just heard from Lamont Sanders, If I Only Knew Then. We also heard Kirk Franklin, one of his very first songs, Melodies from Heaven. All right, what do we got going on today on the Cedric Bailey Radio Show? Our big topic is the cost of living. Oil prices are back above $100 a barrel amid escalating tensions involving the United States and Iran. That is putting renewed pressure on gasoline and diesel prices. I mean, diesel prices hitting at least $6 on the national average. And for gas, it's an average of $4.22 per gallon. What is the one thing you've changed in your household to save money? Has it cut back on the grocery products? It's nothing you can basically do for the utility bills, but you can do something about the eating out and the credit card spending. We definitely want to hear from you at 888-474-9990. Stay with us. Music on the way from John P. Key, The Church Medley, and You Love Me with Dottie Peoples.

0: All right. I feel a little better than that. I feel something. Okay, yeah, I feel a little bit better. I feel all right now. All right.
1: Now, for your listening pleasure, here's a new selection that I dropped on the record for you. Hope you enjoy them. It's something a little different for me, so, you know, check it out. Holla at your boy. God bless y'all. I'll see you again. Peace.
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0: Welcome to Legally Speaking with Attorney John Burris. John, you were telling me we've reached the time of year where the Supreme Court traditionally lets us know their decisions on some very important cases. The first one we're going to look at is what most people are calling the birthright case. It regards the 14th Amendment, which basically says that if you're born in the United States, you are a citizen of the United States, regardless of the status of your parents. The Trump administration was seeking a ruling that would say that this is not the case. Can you tell us how the Supreme Court ruled and tell us why this is important, please?
1: Easiest of all the decisions that the courts have made this year. The 14th Amendment is very clear that if a person is born in the United States, they are a citizen of the United States. However, the Trump administration, being very concerned about immigration and the possibility of having a lot of birthright citizens born here and counting and being anti-Republicans, they tried to argue that if a person's parents are not here legally, then the children should not be counted legally. And this was a very strong argument made by a couple of members of the court, very strong opinions and dissenting opinions, that if you're born in the United States, you're a citizen of the United States, regardless of the immigration status of your parents.
0: Thanks so much, John. 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And we'll talk to you again next time with more of Legally Speaking. 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

If the early onset of diabetes and all its related health risks is not enough reason to keep your kids from becoming obese, listen to this. New research suggests that obese children appear to have more broken bones and joint problems during childhood than kids of normal weight. Children and adults who are overweight typically have problems with mobility, fractures, and joint pain, conditions which prevent them from exercising, a key activity to promote weight loss. Bones are strong and active children, enabling them to avoid injury in rough and tumble play. In obese children, the bones are weak, knee pain is common, and falls may easily result in fractures. Keep your children slim with a sugar-free, low-fat diet and regular exercise. Obesity is bad at any age. I'm Alexis Comer for Black Health Now.

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1: Well, what a great song for you here on your Bible Study Wednesday. Heard sounds of Mariah Carey with the Clark Sisters, Jesus I Do. Pastor Mike Jr., Big and Also I Call You Faithful with Donnie McClurkin. Hope you're doing all right today as we continue to walk through the Word and bless you with some incredible gospel music here on the Cedric Bailey radio show. We talked about the cost of living and how to adjust on it. And many of our people are listening to us and saying they're going to do whatever they can to make it through times like this. But the most important thing is to stay prayed up. Well, our gospel music spotlight, we're going to be talking to Jonathan Nelson this week, and hopefully tomorrow I'll be able to get Angel Taylor. You know her formerly of the group Trinity 5-7. She's got a brand new song, and she's going to hang out with us. Sometimes you don't need another opinion. You just need God to show you his wonders. And that's what her song is all about. Coming up during the next hour, we're going to be talking football. We got sports, HBCU football. Tonight is the opener in the NFL and college football and a whole lot to discuss. So we got you covered here on the Cedric Bailey Radio Show. Stay with us.
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0: Maybe this is you too. There's enormous frustration right now with healthcare costs. It is amazing. Healthcare costs for families in the last 20 years have almost tripled, and it just keeps getting worse. All this to say, this is why MediShare is so in demand right now. People are looking for alternatives, and MediShare is proven. You can save thousands of dollars a year and actually like it more. Over a million Americans are now part of healthcare sharing, and MediShare is the gold standard. It's trusted. It works. It's been helping people save money and have peace of mind now for 30 plus years. It's not some big impersonal thing either. It's a community of people like you helping each other. So yeah, if you're frustrated too, here's your chance to make a refreshing change. You'll notice the difference as soon as you call. They're easy to talk to. You can get a price within 2 minutes. Here is the number. Call 833-34-BIBLE. That's 833-34-BIBLE. 833-34-BIBLE.
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Young boy, the Cedric Bailey Radio Show. Thank you for being with us today on your Wednesday, on this Bible study Wednesday. Today is September the 9th. And, of course, we're glad that you are spending time with us. We got our birthday shout-outs coming up in just a few minutes. Meanwhile, we heard the sounds from C.C. Winans. That song is entitled Believe For It Live. Meanwhile, here's Hendrix Brown. This song is entitled Run to You on the